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1: 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Call my home. 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

0: 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I can't say a word, because everything's just gone. I've got nothing, absolutely nothing.
1: Trying to pull her close out of bare desperation. Put my arms around her, trying to change what she's saying. Pull my head level with hers so she might engage you. Looking